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El Cuatro Fantastico, minus one. 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

Those times when, like, you find it hard to hold on to something that was never meant to be held on to.

crazy bitch. I do what I want when I feel like it. All I wanna do is lose control. You know that I'm a crazy bitch. I do what I want when I feel like it.